0: eternity, an everlasting kingdom.
1: Judgment upon earth. 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Reggae remedy. Prince Malachi. Straight. Natural.
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1: Yeah, man, for all the Paris people, them, you know, so we love them just like that, you know. French people keep the faith. Hey!
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You see, I know a reggae remedy is playing, I know we keep playing now. From the first time I heard the reggae remedy, I know that this is the sound, it was the sound. Judgment for Earth. Red. Reggae Remedy. Prince Malachi. Straight. Natural.

0: sur tous les gens qui se vantent. 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Les bruits que ça. Yes, I, Rastafari.
1: Well, I must say greetings in the mighty name of His Imperial Majesty, Emperor Haile King Selassie I, Rastafari. 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

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Ali Ali Ali Ali Ali Ali Ali Ali Ali Ali Ali Ali Ali Ali Ali Ali Ali Ali Ali Ali Ali Ali Ali Ali Ali Ali

forget. No, we cannot forget. 13 dead and nothing said. We will not forget. Them have no right to bomb us. Them have no right at all. As fire burning New Cross, politicians have a ball. Black people will stand firm until the table turn. Black people will stand firm against the ugly fascist worm. It's plain and clear to see, it's true reality.

0: 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No, we cannot forget. 13 dead and nothing said. We will not forget. Don't forget. Don't forget. Don't forget.
1: Dégagez.